0: Positividade FM 104.5, a Ha, Take On Me. Aí rolou também Fergie, Clumsy, o Rapa, Auto Reverse, Big Mountain, Get Together. Só musicão, né?
1: 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Positividade.

0: 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Radio station. You think.
1: Oh, baby, how you doing? You know, I'ma come right to the chase, huh? Some women were made. But me, myself, I like to think that I was created for a special purpose. Now, what's more special than you?

They say the holy water's watered down, and this town's lost its faith. Our colors will fade eventually, so if our time is running out, day after day, we'll make the mundane a masterpiece. Oh my, my, oh my, my love, I take one look at you, you're taking me out.

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1: I was wondering, you know, if you could keep on, because the force, it's got a lot of power, and it makes me feel like